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1: 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Pop! Pom! Pom! Pow! She's got a ticket to ride.
0: The weather tomorrow will be mostly cloudy. A sob! Knock, knock.

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